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4: Then talk to the boy from Abuja and Nugumeka. Nobody believed in me. So I stopped listening for them too. 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Like the same thing with football being teach me. You know they win on hope. You they win on the knowing. Back yourself. I don't place my bets. Oh yeah, you. Place your own. Back yourself on speed.ng. You can use my promo code, BigKala.
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2: Hey, what's up? My name is Brian Onyekuriokpocha from Isukato Local Government, Abia Sidmoku Bueloma Umuso, aka Basket Mouth. And you're listening to The Beat 99.9 FM. Keep it locked down. You know how we do it, baby. Come on, let's do this.